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Z92.7 Flint's R&B and throwbacks. Just inside the 8 o'clock hour, you are in the DZ Night Flex with your boy DJ Chef Nate. Right now, I got Donnell Jones. The brother who ain't quite holding the notes that well right here on Z92.7.

0: Z92.7 Flint's R&B and throwbacks. That's what I said here on right there with Side Slider. You're rocking with DJ Chef Nate, and I don't know if you saw, but over the weekend, the World Humanoid Robot Games went down, and it was rather interesting, if I'll be honest. There was a robot who beat Usain Bolt's record. Yeah, like really, really fast. And that scared me the most, okay? There was a boxing match. Now, that one was more so bloopers and funniness to watch because it didn't look like an actual boxing match to me. But that one running fast, and they ran so fast, they had to put out a wall for them to run into, a padded wall, because they couldn't just stop. Like, yeah, you got to check it out. Go online and tell me what you think. Should we be having robots that can go that fast? Coming up next, I got some Usher on the way, plus Chris Brown and more right here on Z92.7.
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Z92.7, you're rocking with DJ Chef Nate. And over the weekend, the documentary 3 dropped. Yes, the Game dropped an album. And he's actually sending some shots at Kendrick Lamar. I ain't gonna lie, I was not expecting that one. Right now, I got Isaiah Falls for you right here on Z92.7.

0: Z92.7 Flint's R&B and Throwbacks, home of the Ricky Smiley Morning Show. That's Isaiah Falls right there with Taboo. You're rocking with DJ Chef Nate, and to all of my Walmart shoppers, this one is for you. I ain't gonna lie, I'm more of a Meijer Kroger person myself, but if Walmart's your thing, I've heard this is something that everybody hates, and Walmart's heard you and they're fixing it. They're adding Tap to Pay very, very soon. Yes, it will be coming in actually this week, so you should start seeing it roll out at some of your favorite Walmart locations this week. So I can stop hearing the fussing, because I hear it all the time on social media, and I get it. Why did it take so long for them to get into the future with this? Everybody got Tap to Pay. Right now, I got Victoria Monet, Lloyd, and October London right here on Z92.7.
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Z92.7 Flint's R&B and throwbacks. Just inside the 9 o'clock hour, you rocking with DJ Chef Nate. 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

Z92.7, you rock with DJ Chef Nate, and I gotta give a happy birthday to Kale Mitchell, yes, from Kenan and Kale. He turns 47 today. I recently just saw this brother doing a skit where he brought back the old character, Repairman Man Man, and if you know, you know, and that was hilarious. Right now it's Genevieve on Z92.7.

0: 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That's Genevieve and Jordan Ward right there with Waiting Room. 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Coming up, I got Snoop Dogg, Swiss Beats, and Drew Hill right here on Z92.7.
1: 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Yeah, I would get out of ass with me, because all I had to do is go home and tell the story funny to my grandma. But I got an in-school suspension for laughing at a supply teacher because her weed was crooked. My grandma said, well, what happened? I said, I had wind and now I was trying to concentrate on my work. And Miss Johnson came in there and her wig was almost upside down. Man, my grandma was laid out on the floor laughing. She wouldn't let my mama with me. She said, don't touch him.
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0: music that takes you there. 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

0: 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You know, that's always going to be a classic right there. 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

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That's Jalen Corus right there with my boo. You're rocking with DJ Chef Nate, and I hope you had a good time in the DZ Night Flex, because yes, that's my time, unfortunately. Yes, gotta call this day to a close, but I still got some Dave Hollis thrown away, a little bit of Mary J. and St. Harrison before you are checked into the Sweat Hotel. I'll catch you tomorrow right here on Z 92.7.

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1: That's where Never Give Up comes from.

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have just entered Inside the Sweat Hotel, and I'm your host, Keith Sweat. Now call me at 866-92-SWEAT, 866-927-9328. And if you did not know, you get to apologize, you get to confess, and you get to get a taste of yours truly, the maintenance man. So call me right now. Now, it is a Tuesday evening, and we're going to start things off just like this.

0: 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Topic Tuesday.
1: This is the Sweat Hotel topic of today. You know, it seems like it gets harder and harder for couples to stay together these days. 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So I want to know, how do you keep your spouse or your boyfriend or girlfriend interested in your relationship? Call me on the Sweat Lines and let me know. The number is 866-92-SWEAT, 866-927-9328. Hit me up right now.

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0: 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Topic Tuesday.
1: Hey, this is Keith. Who am I speaking to?
2: Hi, this is Tracy. How are you?
1: Hey, Tracy. How you doing, baby? Where are you calling
2: I'm
1: from?
2: I'm good. I'm calling from Georgia.
1: Would you like to comment on the topic?
2: Yes, I would.
1: Okay. How do you keep your relationship interesting?
2: Well, I don't have one yet, but what I really feel like is this. If the ladies have a real man of valor, a man that has values, if you just love him unconditionally for being the man that he is and not for who you want him to be, and you add respect and honesty to the relationship with lots of laughter and make sure that relationship is drama-free, then I believe that you'll have a prosperous relationship.
1: Okay, baby. Thank you for calling, and I appreciate that. All right?
2: Okay. Bye.
1: All right, bye-bye.
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5: Hey, this is Keith. Who am I speaking to?
6: Oh, you're speaking to Texas. What's going on with you?
5: Okay, I'm good. Where you calling from, Texas?
6: I'm calling from Montgomery, Alabama right now.
5: All right. Okay, are you calling to comment on the topic?
6: Oh, yes, sir.
5: Okay, I'm listening, my brother.
6: You know, I just spoke with somebody, and basically we're conversating, you know, talking and everything like that. However, to keep it interesting, I don't stick with the same thing or go to the movies. However, it's the conversation, and that's what I look for. You know, as we can, you know, you always have your sexual conversations and everything like that. However, if you can get into other things that grow on a relationship.
5: All right, when it's time for you to make love to you, do you beg?
6: Do I what?
5: Do you beg, brother?
6: Do I beg? It's hard to say that. I think it's the other way around.
5: Oh, she begs you.
6: Oh, yeah. Yeah, I'd be like that. She right here next to me, too. I'm young, 26. However, at the same time, I learned from the old school. You know what I'm saying?
5: All right. Well, then you should know that there's nothing wrong with begging, man.
6: But you know what I'm saying? It ain't nothing wrong with begging. I understand that. Ain't nothing. Sometimes, you know, I come home from work or something like that, and, you know, she probably just cooking. And she probably may not be in the mood. However, at the same time, you being that man, you got to take control and, you know what I'm saying, kind of make it happen.
5: All right, my brother. Take care of yourself. All right.
6: All right, yourself too. You have a good one.

0: Hey, this is Keith. Who am I speaking to?
1: Hey, Keith, this is James. I'm from Savannah.
0: Hey, James, how you doing? Are you calling to comment on the topic, my brother?
1: I sure am.
0: Okay, I'm listening.
1: The way I keep her interested is I get her some nice heels and get her something pretty to wear, a nice little nightgown, something that I might buy, and then I clean her from her nose to her toes.
0: You clean her from her nose to her toes. Okay.
1: That's right.
0: I guess that's a hell of a way to keep your girl interested, my brother.
1: Yes, it does. It keeps her forming, too.
0: I hear you. All right, my brother, take care of yourself.
1: I'm waiting on another album, too, Keith.
0: You got it, my brother. All right, it's coming.
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3: Hey, this is Keith. Who am I speaking to?
4: My name is Vivi.
3: Hey, baby, how you doing? Where you calling from?
4: I'm calling from Jacksonville, Florida.
3: Okay, what can I do for you tonight?
4: I want to apologize. I'm going to apologize to my man ahead of time, because when you come here to Jacksonville, Florida, I'm going to fight your security, and I'm going to grab you and take you away. Does that sound good to you?
3: What are you saying? You're going to kidnap me?
4: Yeah, I'm going to fight your security and come backstage and kidnap you. Mm-hmm. And we're going to go out to dinner, and we're going to look for a sweat hotel here in Jacksonville somewhere.
3: That's what we're going to do, babe.
4: Yeah.
3: Let me see how you're going to get in the back through my security when I get there.
4: I can do it.
3: All right, Debbie. Thank you for checking in. I look forward to seeing you when I get there, okay?
4: Okay, well, I'll make sure that I keep informed about it. All right?
3: All right, babe. All right, girl. Take care of yourself.
4: Okay. Have a nice night, Keith.
3: You too now. Bye-bye.
4: Bye.
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2: This is the Sweat Hotel topic of today. 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It takes a lot of work, and you got to keep each other interested. So I want to know, how do you keep your spouse or your boyfriend or girlfriend interested in your relationship? Call me on the Sweat Lines and let me know. 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
1: Hello, this is Keith. Who am I speaking to?
2: Angelic from Toledo, Ohio.
1: How you doing, baby?
2: I'm blessed. How are you?
1: I'm good. Are you calling to comment on the topic of the day?
2: Yeah, I mean, I'm divorced because of domestic violence, but I tried to keep him interested. You know, we got married straight out of high school, had kids, but I tried. But some people are just not compatible. You know, some people just want to be free.
1: If you were in a domestic violent relationship, I mean, you didn't need to keep him interested.
2: No, I didn't.
1: Definitely not. But I mean, I understand what you're saying. I mean, sometimes you try to keep a person interested in certain things. What did you do? I mean, before the situation, I know it wasn't always like that, and I don't want to get into high
2: gun. He was a very sweet man, but when he became a police officer, that's when he changed. I mean, the man's got 5 pregnant women, so.
1: Oh, I understand. So he became a police officer and got violent.
2: Yeah, I'm from Brooklyn.
1: So
2: I moved here a year ago, but it's just a simple fact, you know, when we weren't going through that, he was the sweetest man in the world. I always got roses. He always sang to me because he knows my favorite song is Make It Last Forever by you.
1: Okay, thank you so much. I appreciate that.
2: I think the two are blessed, you know, and I'm glad to see that you're back.
1: Thank you so much, baby. I appreciate that.
2: Yeah.
1: And thank you for commenting on the topic. I appreciate that as well.
2: Okay.
1: Have a great night.
2: You too. Be blessed.

I still help pay for the wigs. And I help with the lease. You know I ain't never been cheap. Relationships don't always last, but let's not turn it to beef. I come through from time to time and have you grabbing them sheets. That's if you want to. 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

0: It's the Sweat Hotel. Topic Tuesday.
1: Hey, this is Keith. Who am I speaking to?
2: Oh, you speaking to Texas. What's going on with you?
1: Okay, I'm good. Where you calling from, Texas?
2: I'm calling from Montgomery, Alabama right now.
1: All right. Okay, are you calling to comment on the topic?
2: Oh, yes, sir.
1: Okay, I'm listening, my brother.
2: You know, I just spoke with somebody, and basically we're conversating, you know, talking and everything like that. However, to keep it interesting, I don't stick with the same thing or go to the movies. However, it's the conversation, and that's what I look for. You know, as we can, you know, you always have your sexual conversations and everything like that. However, if you can get into other things that grow on a relationship.
1: All right, when it's time for you to make love to you, do you beg?
2: Do I what?
1: Do you beg, brother?
2: Do I beg? It's hard to say that. I think it's the other way around.
1: Oh, she begs you.
2: Oh, yeah. Y'all be like that. She right here next to me, too. I'm young, 26. However, at the same time, I learned from the old school. You know what I'm saying?
1: All right. Well, then you should know that there's nothing wrong with begging, man.
2: Cause but, I beg but you know what I'm saying? It ain't nothing wrong with begging. I understand that. Ain't nothing. Sometimes, you know, I come home from work or something like that, and, you know, she probably just cooking, and she probably may not be in the mood. However, at the same time, you being that man, you got to take control and, you know what I'm saying, kind of make it happen.
1: All right, my brother. Take care of yourself. All right.
2: All right, yourself too. You have a good one.
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8: 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Your ears burn. You yearn for Elizabeth and Mr. Darcy to profess their undying love for one another. 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Performance is so good, you'll give love a second chance. Audible. Stories that speak to you. Another hour.
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2: Hey, this is Keith Thomas speaking to you.
3: Hey, Keith, this is James from Savannah.
2: Hey, James, how you doing? Are you calling to comment on the topic, my brother?
3: I sure am.
2: Okay, I'm listening.
3: The way I keep her interested is I get her some nice heels and get her something pretty to wear, a nice little nightgown, something that I might buy, and then I clean her from her nose to her toes.
2: You clean her from her nose to her toes. Okay.
3: That's right.
2: I guess that's a hell of a way to keep your girl interested, my brother.
3: Yes, it does. It keeps it forming, too.
2: I hear you. All right, my brother. Take care of yourself.
3: I'm waiting on another album, too, Keith.
2: You got it, my brother. All right, it's coming.

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You're the ultimate high. You know what I'm saying, baby? Now check this out.

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2: 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Now, baby, I'm ready to do whatever it is you want the maintenance man to do. Now, baby, I can read your mind, so I'm with that, too. Hit the maintenance man up at 866-92-SWEAT, 866-927-9328. The maintenance man is on duty.

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2: Hey, this is Keith. Who am I speaking to?
3: Hi, how you doing? I don't want to mention my name.
2: You don't want to mention your name?
3: No, I do not. And I am so happy that I'm talking to you right now.
2: Thank you,
3: babe. I've been loving you since 87. I'm 23 years old, and I've been loving you since I was a little girl.
2: Thank you so much. I appreciate that, all right?
3: Yes. I have something personal to talk about, though. I've been with this guy for 3 years, and we've did everything together and everything, but I had a little jealousy problem.
2: Okay.
3: And the only reason why I had a little jealousy problem is because I love him so much.
2: Okay.
3: But, like, 3 weeks ago, he just got upset and just dumped me. And I keep calling him. He don't want to talk to me, and I just don't know what to do.
2: Okay, why did he dump you?
3: Because he said I'm too jealous.
2: You know what you need to do, baby? Just give him time to realize that he's missing you. Give him time. Leave him alone. See, if you keep pushing up on him, it's going to make him feel like, yo, she want me that bad. So just wait till he come back around. Just give him that space. He's going to come back around. He'll definitely come back around.
3: Okay. Thank you.
2: Because if you push up on him, it's going to make it seem like you're running, chasing him.
3: Yeah.
2: And you don't want to do that.
3: All right. Thank you so much.
2: You got it, babe.
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7: A better life with Dr. Sanjay Gupta.
8: You must know by now that healthy food and regular exercise can help keep your body young. But here's something that surprised me. New study out of the University College London found that engaging with arts and culture could slow biological aging by roughly the same amount. Researchers looked at more than 3,500 people and compared their chronological age, that's how many candles someone has on their cake, with their biological age, a measure of the body's condition down to the cellular level. People who regularly took part in the arts, visiting a museum, going to a concert or the theater, they tended to age more slowly. What's more, how often you do it, how many different kinds you try, that seems to matter. So go see that exhibit. Catch some live music. Get tickets to the show you're thinking about. It could benefit you in ways that you haven't even considered. I'm Dr. Sanjay Gupta, helping you live a better life.
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2: This is the Sweat Hotel topic of today. You know, it seems like it gets harder and harder for couples to stay together these days. It takes a lot of work, and you got to keep each other interested. So I want to know, how do you keep your spouse or your boyfriend or girlfriend interested in your relationship? Call me on the Sweat Lines and let me know. The number is 866-92-SWEAT, 866-927-9328. Hit me up right now.

0: 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Topic Tuesday.
1: Hey, this is Keith. Who am I speaking to?
2: Hi, this is Tracy. How are you?
1: Hey, Tracy. How you doing, baby? Where are you calling
2: I'm
1: from?
2: Good. I'm calling from Georgia.
1: Would you like to comment on the topic?
2: Yes, I would.
1: Okay. How do you keep your relationship interesting?
2: Well, I don't have one yet, but what I really feel like is this. If the ladies have a real man of valor, a man that has values, if you just love him unconditionally for being the man that he is and not for who you want him to be, and you add respect and honesty to the relationship with lots of laughter and make sure that relationship is drama-free, then I believe that you'll have a prosperous relationship.
1: Okay, baby. Thank you for calling, and I appreciate that. All right?
2: Okay. Bye.
1: All right, bye-bye.
3: Yeah, I know. There's a lot going on.

0: It's the Sweat Hotel. Topic Tuesday.
1: Hey, this is Keith. Who am I speaking to?
2: Oh, you speaking to Texas. What's going on with you?
1: Okay, I'm good. Where you calling from, Texas?
2: I'm calling from Montgomery, Alabama right now.
1: All right. Okay, are you calling to comment on the topic?
2: Oh, yes, sir.
1: Okay, I'm listening, my brother.
2: You know, I just, just spoke with somebody. And basically, we're conversating, talking and everything like that. However, to keep it interesting, I don't stick with the same thing or go to the movies. However, it's the conversation. And that's what I look for. You know, as we can, you always have your sexual conversations and everything like that. However, if you can get into other things that grow on a relationship.
1: All right, when it's time for you to make love to you, do you beg?
2: Do I what?
1: Do you beg, brother?
2: Do I beg? It's hard to say that. I think it's the other way around.
1: Oh, she begs you.
2: Oh, yeah. Y'all be like that.
1: She
2: right here next to me, too. I'm young, 26. However, at the same time, I learned from the old school. You know what I'm saying?
1: All right. Well, then you should know that there's nothing wrong with begging, man.
2: You know what I'm saying? It ain't nothing wrong with begging. I understand that. Ain't nothing. Sometimes, I come home from work or something like that, and, she probably just cooking. And she probably may not be in the mood. However, at the same time, you being that man, you got to take control and, kind of make it happen.
1: All right, my brother. Take care of yourself. All right,
2: yourself too. You have a good one.
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2: Hey, this is Keith Thomas speaking to you.
3: Hey, Keith, this is James from Savannah.
2: Hey, James, how you doing? Are you calling to comment on the topic, my brother?
3: I sure am.
2: Okay, I'm listening.
3: The way I keep her interested is I get her some nice heels and get her something pretty to wear, a nice little nightgown, something that I might buy, and then I clean her from her nose to her toes.
2: You clean her from her nose to her toes. Okay.
3: That's right.
2: I guess that's a hell of a way to keep your girl interested, my brother.
3: Yes, it does. It keeps it warming, too.
2: I hear you. All right, my brother. Take care of yourself.
3: I'm waiting on another album, too, Keith.
2: You got it, my brother. All right, it's coming.

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0: my ass whooping because all I had to do is go home and tell the story funny to my grandma. 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I said, I had went in there. I was trying to concentrate on my work. And Miss Johnson came in there and her wig was almost upside down. Man, my grandma was laid out on the floor laughing. She wouldn't let my mama whip me. She said, don't touch him.
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0: to do, go ahead and do a tweak here and there and stuff like that. 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
6: A Better Life with Dr. Sanjay Gupta.
7: Whenever a health fix goes viral, it is worth investigating what the science says. A recent trend making the rounds is that taking a combination of over-the-counter allergy medications along with an antacid can help with hot flashes and other symptoms associated with menopause. Does it work? Well, CNN wellness contributor Dr. Lena Wen looked into it, and the short answer is, we don't really know. There's a theory involving histamine, but menopause symptoms are mostly driven by changing estrogen levels, and there are no solid clinical trials showing these drugs actually help. The concern, Wen says, is that leaning on an unproven fix can keep women from treatments we know do work, like hormone therapy. So, if your symptoms are disrupting your life, don't settle for a social media hack. Talk to your doctor about the proven options. I'm Dr. Sanjay Gupta, helping you live a better life.
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0: 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Freaky Smiley in the morning. And Flint's R&B and throwbacks all day.
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0: cake. 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
1: Yeah. And tell me you didn't take the birthday cakes and put them in the dumpster back then when you got out of work. 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
0: Them birthday cakes was off the chain, man. Was your Chuck E. Cheese costume too small? 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
1: Yeah, because I was tall. You know, because Billy Bob was short. 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

0: made. Let us rejoice and be glad in it. It is time for the praise break. Let's welcome Pastor Mike Todd, the senior pastor of Transformation Church in Tulsa, Oklahoma. Good morning, Pastor Todd.
1: What's going on, Ricky? Good morning, brother, and good morning to everybody that's in the Ricky Smiley Morning Show family. My name is Pastor Michael Todd from Tulsa, Oklahoma, and today I want to pray that God give you more life. Yeah, that's right. We're going to pray that your life become full and vibrant because that's what God desires for you. Thank you, Father God, for this day, the day that you have made and the day that we choose to rejoice and be glad in. Today, God, I pray for my brothers and sisters that are listening from all over the world. And I thank you, God, that if their life seems dull, if their life seems mundane, if their life seems, Father God, full of woes and only bad, today, God, I thank you that you are coming into their life to bring life and life to the full. Your word says in John, Father, that the Son of Man came for us to have life and life to the fullest. So today, God, I thank you that you would show us moments, that you would give us pictures of our future, a vision of the next level, a vision, Father God, of us healed, a vision of us happy, a vision of us whole, Father God, only connected to your plan, your purpose, and your will for our life. Today, I thank you that things that are dead are coming to life. Things, Father God, that have been in a place of being literally no movement, they are coming back alive. Relationships, business ideas, visions, ideas, have your way, Father. Today gets better because you are bringing things to life. In Jesus' name, amen. Man, thank you so much, Ricky, for allowing me to pray with the fam this morning. And if you're ever in Tulsa, Oklahoma, come by Transformation Church. We would love to hug your neck. And if not, you actually can rock with us on YouTube every day. Go to church right now. I'll see you later, Ricky.
0: Hey, we appreciate you. That was Pastor Mike Todd, the senior pastor of Transformation Church in Tulsa, Oklahoma. Thank you so much, Pastor Todd. It's time for the praise break right here on the Ricky Smiley Morning Show.

0: All right, y'all, Rick's Loud Morning Show. That was Jonathan McReynolds. All right, hope y'all enjoyed that praise break this morning. 14 minutes after the hour, we got the front page right here.
1: News headlines. 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It's the front page on the Ricky Smiley Morning Show.
0: All right, y'all, time for the front page. Alfredas, good morning.
2: Good morning, Ricky. It's Wednesday, August 26th. Here's what's going on in the news. The Trump administration has temporarily paused immigrant visa appointments worldwide. This is kind of a policy shift. That means people legally applying to permanently move to the U.S. are having interviews canceled or pushed back. The State Department says it's training officers to more closely determine whether these applicants could become dependent on government benefits. Now, the timing is significant because a federal judge just struck down a separate policy targeting immigrants from 75 different countries. So this isn't just about the border. It's about who gets to legally come here, reunite with family, and ultimately get a green card. Elsewhere, Trump has seemingly scored another midterm victory. South Carolina Republicans have nominated Darlene Graham, sister of the late Senator Lindsey Graham, to run for his Senate seat. She beat Republican Ralph Norman in the GOP runoff after getting Trump's endorsement. And there's another voting story worth watching, Ricky, especially for those of you with kids or grandkids in college. Several states are making it harder to register or vote without specific government documents. Now, New Hampshire has already banned student IDs as an acceptable form of voter ID. Meanwhile, the Federal SAVE Act would require proof of citizenship to register. Supporters call it election security. Critics say it could create new barriers for perfectly eligible voters, especially young people who are away at school. But let your college kids know that under federal law, they can absolutely vote where they go to school, and states generally cannot impose special residency requirements simply because they're students. For info on these stories and more, go to RickySmileyMorningShow.com. Now, here's a look at sports.
3: Rock T, the sports genius, is in the building.
4: I'm so happy and proud to shout out to Kwanzaa Jones. Who is Kwanzaa Jones? The first black majority owner in a Major League Baseball history after purchasing the San Diego Padres with her husband for $3.9 billion. Yes, indeedy, man. So
0: wow.
2: That's my new team.
4: Come on, man.
2: The Padres?
4: The San Diego Padres.
2: Okay, I
4: got to
2: go buy all the stuff. I got to go buy all the
4: wear.
2: Don't
4: get it, man. Kwanzaa Jones, she got a lot of energy. She's just a bubble of joy. You know what I'm saying? Her and her husband doing some big things. So love it right there. The SEC and the Big Ten conferences has passed a new rule that will not allow NFL players, NBA players, or WNBA players to return to play college if they get released or cut from their professional teams. Expect the ACC, the Big 12, and all the other conferences to do the same thing. It's just a matter of time because there are allegedly 16 former professional players that are trying to find a loophole to get back into college to play an extra year in college.
2: That's
4: man.
2: Not fair.
4: Hey, man. So we
0: go. Yeah, they can't do that. Once come you go on. kind of go pro, you can't go back to college
4: yeah,
0: football.
4: Yeah, come on, man. Like it is. Come on.
0: Oh, they doing too much. I can give you more details on it. It's just not. You know what I'm saying? If you don't make team, you go to the NFL. You just can't go back to college.
4: Yeah.
0: Like you don't get a job, you can't go back to high school.
4: Right.
2: Okay.
4: Matter of fact, Rick, let's go back to high school and hoop, you know, play some football or something.
2: Y'all, right. Wouldn't it be so fun if we all went back to high school together in the same class?
0: Oh, hell no.
2: What?
5: We wouldn't make it.
2: That hell would be no. So fun.
5: We wouldn't make it.
4: Oh, right. Too much of a clown.
2: Principal's office every day.
0: They switched up that math. That math different.
2: Oh, yeah.
5: Okay.
2: Yes, you're right.
4: There it is. Bringing it to tech. What you got coming up next in the hot spot?
5: Man, Rock T, unfortunately, we lost another legend, and I got the details up next in the hot spot on the Ricky Smiley Morning Show.
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1: 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Drop it like it's hot. Drop it like it's hot.
2: 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Me in this hot.
3: You can catch
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2: It's the
3: BRAT. All right, it's the bottom of the hour time for the hot spot. What up, Brett?
5: What up, Ricky? Good morning, everybody. I'm your girl, Brett Tat Tat, and this is the hot spot where we bring you music, movies, and more. So let's get on off into it. Well, y'all, Dolly Parton, one of country music's most beloved icons, recorded notable hits, including 9 to 5, I Will Always Love You, and Jolene, has passed away at the age of 80 years old. Her passing came as a sudden and unexpected shock to many people around the world. Her nephew, Brian Seaver, revealed the news of her passing yesterday in an Instagram video. Dolly Parton had been admitted to Vanderbilt University Medical Center in Nashville last Friday morning with kidney and autoimmune issues. Now, the cause of her death is unclear, but just this past Friday, she shared and talked about her health with People magazine, saying that she was dealing with some health issues, but she had been dealing with issues like in recent months back, because back in September, she canceled her Las Vegas residency. Even in the final weeks of her life, she was still working on new projects and talking about the things she wanted to accomplish. So rest in peace to Dolly Parton. We definitely lost a
3: huge legend. She spoke up for black people, too.
5: Yes, she did. She definitely represented for us all the time. So we love Dolly Parton.
6: Oh, yes,
5: we will always remember her and her songs and just the impact she had on our lives and the whole culture. Like, even when I was a kid, we would see Dolly Parton. We knew she was a star. We knew she was, you know, she was somebody, so.
6: I cried yesterday. And, I mean, this morning I even woke up crying. Because, I mean, we had to watch her growing up. We watched Dolly Parton and Porter Wagner, honey.
5: Yes. Mm-hmm.
6: And we watched that every Saturday. Yeah. And she made some beautiful songs.
3: I had an opportunity to see her walking through Atlanta Airport by herself. She had on a black jacket, had her heels on. And she was going to her gate. She had nobody with her.
5: By herself?
3: She was by herself. And she winked at me and she waved. And I'll never forget. I said, wow, that's Dolly Parton. Man, I was so honored just the fact that she just spoke. But she is definitely an icon of our time. And it is like, I don't know.
5: One of the biggest.
3: Just, We didn't listen to country music, but we love Dolly Parton, and we did listen to her music.
5: Absolutely. Yes.
3: Yeah.
5: Absolutely.
3: My grandmother used to love Dolly Parton.
5: Ooh, both of mine did, too.
6: We loved her. One of my favorite songs by her was Coat of Many Colors.
0: Oh, my gosh, that's my favorite song, Gary.
6: That was my favorite song. That's my favorite. Her mama had a box of rags, honey. Mm-hmm.
5: And she still looked so good.
6: Yes, she did. Yeah.
5: 80 years old, still looked so good. She didn't play by her style, her
6: she
5: hair.
6: She sure did.
5: You knew she was a star from the moment you saw her. Right. We grew up loving her and listening to her. So prayers and condolences go out to her family, friends and loved ones, and everybody who just loved Dolly Parton. And we never will forget that she wrote I Will Always Love You,
6: ma'am.
5: Whitney Houston's biggest hit. You know what I'm saying? So, it's heavy.
3: It is.
5: She feels like we related to her.
6: Exactly. That's why I cried more of her than I did of a friend.
5: Yeah. I totally understand. All right, y'all. Let me get this last one in. Coco Jones is getting her own show on the Peacock Network, and it is a spinoff of the reimagined version of the Fresh Prince of Bel-Air. Bel-Air debuted on Peacock 4 years ago and was a big hit for the streaming platform. Coco Jones played Hillary Banks in the reimagined TV show, and now the new show will be titled Hillary, okay? And on the show, Hillary trades in the sunshine and palm trees of Bel-Air for New York City after she accepts a job from a celebrity chef. I don't know if y'all watched it, but she was into like culinary and she cooked and stuff. So this is going to be pretty good, and I'm very happy for Coco Jones. She's doing a lot of great things. And then the new city, she's going to bring new friendships and new loves, along with some unexpected life choices that she's going to have to make. The release for the new spinoff has not been announced yet, but I cannot wait to see it, and congratulations go out to her. All right, y'all, we're going to wrap up the hotspot on that note, but if you missed any part of the show, make sure you check it out on the Ricky Smiley Morning Show podcast, available wherever you get your podcasts, and you can catch me on my social media at SoSoBrat. Coming up next, we got Rock T with that HBC. You know who we repping today, Rock T?
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20: 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HBCUs, stand up, show up, and show out. That's what we do, man. We're going to always highlight and recognize our heroes and our sheroes that attended or currently attend our phenomenal historically black colleges and universities. Oh, guess where we going today? We going down to Alabama State University. Oh, yes, we are. Established in 1867. Shout out to them ASU Hornets in the building. Home of the mighty Marching Hornets Marching Band. Featuring the sensational Stingettes dance line. And we can't forget about them honeybees. What y'all know about them honeybees, baby? That's what I'm talking about. Let's talk about one of y'all's graduates. I'm talking about Mr. Ralph Abernathy. Elected president of the student council, graduated with a bachelor's degree in mathematics. He's an American civil rights activist and Baptist minister, leader of the civil rights movement. He was close friends and mentor of Dr. Martin Luther King Jr. He collaborated with Dr. King to create the Montgomery bus boycott. He became president of the SCLC, better known as the Southern Christian Leadership Conference, following the assassination of Dr. King. He testified before the U.S. Congress in support of extending the Voting Rights Act in 1982. He rose to the rank of platoon sergeant in the U.S. Army during World War II. And oh yeah, did I forget to mention? In 1950, he hosted his own radio show and became the first black man on radio in Montgomery, Alabama. Mr. Ralph Abernathy. If you didn't know, now you know. If you want me to highlight your favorite HBCU, hit me up on my social media platforms at Rock T Holla. Let's get it.
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4: 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Love Ralph Abernathy and the history of the Alabama State University. What you got coming up, Alfreda?
16: Well, finders keepers, not this time. Wait till you find out what this man almost went to jail for. 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
7: Outer lady say, I think I like that.

0: 10 before the top of the hour. 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
1: Good morning, Ricky. Okay, listen to this crazy story. A police department in Albany, Georgia, took to social media to ask the public to help them identify a suspect who found $30 on the ground at Walmart and just kept it. They said, quote, this individual picked up the money and did not turn it in to the employees. We're talking about $30, guys. They showed a surveillance image and everything, and it appeared to show an older man. Apparently, the police were called about the missing money. Now, normally, cops would be too busy to deal with something like this, but I guess this day they had time. So the post went viral locally, and the guy did come forward, and he returned the money to the police. The victim also decided not to press charges over $30. There was a big debate on social media where people mocked the police for spending their time trying to track this guy down. Some people were like, hey, don't be using my tax dollars. You know, they should be put to better use. Others argued that if the money was just sitting on the ground, it should be finders keepers. Even crazier, Ricky, the police chief gave a press conference to address multiple recent shootings that they're investigating. And he spent a few minutes talking about this $30 Walmart thief. He said that property is property, and if you had something that you lost, you would want it returned. $30, what y'all say?
2: Man, $30, come on, man.
1: $30 is a gift from God if you find that on the ground.
2: If you find anything on the ground.
3: Thank you.
2: I'm picking it up, and I'm going to keep it pushing.
4: Now, what if you saw the money fall out of somebody's
2: pocket?
1: That's different.
2: That's different. Then you return it.
1: But what's he supposed to do? Go around every car in the parking lot and go, hey, is it yours?
2: No, that's just ridiculous.
1: But
5: what if the money falls in somebody's pocket and you pick it up and hand it to them and they turn around and slap you in your face?
1: Ricky, what?
2: Then we going to fight.
6: Wait a minute.
2: Yeah. Don't put your hands
5: now
2: on
5: looking
2: me.
5: At jail time and you stole the $30.
3: True.
1: Why? Well, who even?
5: And then you pull out your gun and you shoot his ass.
1: Okay.
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4: Did you hear about the lady named Ruby? Think her last name was Sanders? It started with an S is what I know. She passed. See, I didn't even know the lady, but I saw it on the Efe, and oh, it broke my heart. Oh, you knew her? Now, Vicky, how you know and I didn't know her? Okay, make me know her. Okay, who got the body? Okay. Yeah, they do real good. Okay, no, Vicky, hold on. The lady you talking about, her name is Tootie Sampson. But this lady that I saw on the Efe, her name is Ruby Sampson. Oh, okay, you talking about the one that live in that big old white house on 17th Street? No? Okay, well, I don't know her, Vicky. You're going to have to make me know her. Did she have any brothers or sisters? Okay, did she have a husband? Did all her children have the same father?
5: Oh,
4: okay,
5: God.
4: Well, what kind of car did she drive? Maybe I saw her driving one day and I didn't know it was her. Okay, now how old was Ruby? 71? Oh, my Lord, a baby. She was so young.
5: That's a baby.
3: Man, if that ain't everybody, mama. Gary.
6: Coming up, y'all, Tyrese arrived, y'all, somewhere. And I'm going to tell you where he arrived and what he's talking about next.

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1: He's half man, half woman. It's Gary. I wanna hip you to the tea. It's Gary, baby.
2: All right, 7 minutes after the hour, Gary has the tea and the Kahlua of the day. What up, Gary?
3: Good morning, Ricky. Good morning, America. Good morning to you. It's Wednesday, a beautiful, beautiful day in the neighborhood. And here's what's happening in celebrity news, y'all. Hollywood star Tyrese Gibson, y'all. Everybody's raving it. Said that he has arrived, y'all, in Uganda for a tour of the River Nile and the Africa Coffee Park in Tongama as part of an effort to promote the country's coffee and tourism sector. And everybody's just raving that. But also, honey, Tyrese is talking. Yeah, now he had time to talk. Now they're saying, y'all, that the R&B singer claims, y'all, that his 2002 hit single was inspired by Kim Kardashian. He says cheating on her then husband, Mr. Damon Thomas. Now they're saying, y'all, Tyrese claims, y'all, that one of his biggest hits was inspired by Kim Kardashian. Now in a recent interview, they're saying the R&B superstar was asked about his single, How You Gonna Act Like That, from his 2002 album, Wanna Go There. Now among the co-writers for the track is Damon Thomas, which was Kim Kardashian's ex-husband at the time. She was married to him. Now he said, quote, you know, honey, I lived with Damon and Kim, and here's what Tyrese at least had to say.
4: You know, I lived with Damon and Kim. Yeah, I lived with them for 3 years when I was working on that album.
5: And they were dating.
4: They were married. I'll leave it at this. When everything happened with Ray J, I was there. All of it. I seen all of it. Whenever that sex tape happened, and I was there for all of it. It was Damon was my brother. I was literally at the crib, and everything happened in real time, and I was there. And it was crazy. And it was inspired by wondering, how did she act like that while she was with Damon?
6: Wait.
3: Huh?
6: Wait. So she was married to Damon while she made that Ray J tape? Sounds like that's what he's saying.
3: Damon Thomas.
7: Who is that?
6: It's her first husband.
3: That was Kim Kardashian's first husband. Yep. I mean, Kim Kardashian was married before.
6: Wait.
3: Yeah, he's a very much so super producer. So evidently he was producing music as well with Kim Kardashian or what have you. But, honey, Miss Kardashian was doing her thing, honey, so.
6: But the way he makes it sound is like Damon was there while it was going on. Like, it was crazy. I don't know. That's wow.
7: She married him at 19.
6: Oh.
2: Oh, wow.
6: That's interesting.
3: Yeah. So, but isn't that beautiful, though, we're finding out about this?
7: No, we don't wanna know.
6: Beautiful.
3: I know, but y'all, you know, honey, y'all stars be telling it all, honey, I guess, when you have time to talk.
7: Y'all, don't you put me in that.
3: Well, let me extract you, because I know, Brett, you don't talk about the stars, so let me take that back. I'm sorry. But the stars be talking, honey, about the other stars and what happened and went down, you know, and it's just very interesting, though. But I'm glad to know that this is what inspired him to do his
7: song.
3: But
7: you know what? You would be surprised at the inspirations for a lot of these songs. There are stories behind every writer's song.
2: Really?
3: Really?
7: Yes, Lord. Yes, Lord. There's plenty of them behind it. You'll be like, oh my God, they wrote that. Yep, they wrote that because of that. And they wrote this because of that. But you just never know. But the pain that people go through in relationships and breakups and hardships and all that, that's what makes the song a hit.
6: Right.
3: Yeah, I guess I hope nobody make no song about me.
7: We're
3: going to keep uplifted up in prayer. We're glad Tyrese is sharing this because we definitely need to know.
7: I don't know if we want to know all that. Like,
3: Well, I'm excited now to know that this is how that song was made.
5: We'll make a song about you called Take Your Medicine.
3: Okay. Moving on. celebrity news. Oh, this is a touching thing. Talked about it earlier. You know, Brad, you spoke a little bit on it. But Beyonce, y'all, is paying emotional tribute, y'all, to Dolly Parton, honoring the late country icon as the North Star, who showed generations on how to be unapologetically themselves. Now, they're saying, y'all, that the Cowboy, so, you know, Beyonce, you know, did a couple of songs, honey, from Dolly Parton. But they're saying that the Cowboy Carter singer posted a powerful message to her website recently, remembering Dolly as bold and brilliant, while thanking her for the massive impact she made through her music, philanthropy, humor, and business savvy, which is great. Now, she said, Dolly, you were the barometer, the North Star, Beyonce wrote, adding, you taught so many lessons on how to be uniquely oneself. Now, Beyonce and Dolly famously, y'all, worked together on Bae's 2024 Cowboy Carter album, with Dolly making a memorable appearance on the record, y'all, and introducing Beyonce's re-imaged version, y'all, of Jolene, honey. But Bae said, honey, that she'll always treasure getting a chance to collaborate with Dolly, writing, thank you for your profound impact on the world. You are an angel who has the world a happier place because of your joyful art. And I love Dolly Parton's song Code of Many Colors, and I also love Jolene. But Jolene was a beautiful song, and it's touching. And I have some of the lyrics I want to share with y'all, because it was just so touching to me. And I think most women, you know, that's probably going through something, you could relate to it. But some of the lyrics read, Jolene, Jolene, Jolene, Jolene. She said, oh, I'm begging you, please don't take my man. She said, Jolene, Jolene, Jolene, Jolene, please don't take him, even though you can. She said, your beauty is beyond compare, with flaming locks of auburn hair, with ivory skin and eyes of emerald green. She said, your smile is like a breath of spring. Your skin is soft like summer rain. And I cannot compete with you, Jolene.
5: Oh my
3: and
5: God.
3: I can easily understand how you could easily take my man. She said, but you don't know what he means to me, Jolene. He talks about you in his sleep. There's nothing I could do to keep from crying when he calls your name, Jolene. She said, Jolene, please don't take him even though you can. She said, please don't take him even though you can. She said, I have to have this talk with you. My happiness depends on you. And whatever you decide to do, Jolene, and you could have your choice of man, but I could never love again because he's the only one for me, Jolene.
5: Oh, and you cried last night.
3: Oh, Rick, I cried right now. It's just such a beautiful song.
5: Well, what part that got you touched? What touched
3: it's
5: you?
3: Just the lyrics of it. I mean, the lyrics is just, she asking a woman, don't take her man. I mean, the woman, she evidently loved her man. And she begging her not to take him because the woman could. And she let the damn man talk about the woman in his sleep. You know, that's just touching to me. I'm sorry.
5: That's different when you don't talk in your sleep, and then you all of a sudden you start talking about another woman in your sleep when you really don't talk in your sleep.
3: Exactly.
5: Means she got that fire. Yeah.
3: Well, she got some, honey, but honey, Miss Dolly was begging, please don't take my man. So,
5: but don't cry.
3: So it's such a touching song.
5: You got to go to the funeral. We got to find out who got the body.
3: I know, honey. We're going to miss Jolene, honey. She was a national treasure, Miss Dolly Parton. Yeah. The Kahlua today, honey, is one of my favorite Kahluas. My Kahlua today, y'all, is Karab. On the high end, you say Karab, and on the low end, you say beautiful brown. That's your Kahlua for today.
5: All right, y'all, give it up for Gary with the tea. I got your wake-up calls. Y'all get at me now. The phone lines are wide open, 866-9-R-I-C-K-E-Y. 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

0: 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Y'all hit me up with some enthusiasm this morning. 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

0: anniversary. I love you, babe. And let's celebrate. Wake up, wake up, wake up.
1: Good morning. Good morning. This is Joe Pierce calling from Orlando. Wake up, wake up. It's time to get up. Let's go.
2: I am calling from Richmond, Virginia. Today is my birthday. And I just wanted you to remember, wake up, wake up, wake up.
3: Good morning, Ricky. Good morning, America. Good morning to you. It's Christy calling from Baton Rouge, Louisiana. I just want to wake up everybody on the Ricky Smiley Morning Show, man. I love y'all. I be hyped up every morning, ready to hear the Ricky Smiley.

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Y'all, the Rick Smiley Morning Show is going to be there. We're going to be sailing October the 26th through November the 1st on the Virgin Voyages, Resilient Lady. 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

0: Wednesday. What you got, Alfredus?
1: Well, Ricky, here is a change that a lot of parents may wish every state would make. California is now requiring every public high school student, including charter school students, to take a personal finance course before graduating. We might be rich if we'd had that. You know what I mean? The one semester class is scheduled to begin by fall of 2027. It's going to cover the stuff a lot of us had to learn the hard way. How to budget, how to manage a bank account, how to build your credit, understand taxes, handle debt, investing, buying insurance, and even how to spot scams. Now, California is the 26th state to require a standalone financial literacy course, while 30 states in total have committed to guaranteeing personal finance education for teens. Wow, like, can you imagine not knowing that credit card they give you at 16 is going to have like a 30% interest rate? Or buying stock in Apple when we were like 25? Wouldn't that have been great?
2: Right.
3: Absolutely.
1: Wow.
2: Yeah. It's needed. You do better when you know better.
1: That's right.
3: Right.
2: Yeah. I remember getting that first credit card in the mail. I thought I was going to lose my damn mind. I couldn't believe it.
4: Straight to the mall.
1: Straight to the mall.
2: Yeah, and we was in college, too. I think that was our freshman year of college. They sent you that first credit card.
4: Because nobody tell you that you got to pay it back.
3: Okay, that's what I said.
4: We thought it was free money.
2: Yeah. Okay. Messed up my damn credit so bad. I can't buy nothing to this day.
3: Amen.
2: Yeah.
4: What?
2: I appreciate that, Alfredo. All right, Special K, what you got in bad news?
5: All right, so I'm going to tell you what's bad about this at the end. Here's a story that's raising questions about how far a school principal should go to help a student. So an Ohio high school principal lost his job after allowing a homeless student to keep attending school, even though the kid's family had moved outside the district. Now, the student was dealing with an unstable home situation. Sometimes he had to sleep in the car because it wasn't safe or warm enough to stay where his father was living. So when the kid's mother moved out of the district, school officials told Principal Rob Burnside that the teenager could no longer attend the Lakota East High School. The principal, Burnside, didn't want the student to lose his education with just over a year left before graduation, so him and his wife offered to let the kid live with them so that he could finish school. Now, he lost his job over the decision.
1: Wow.
5: Yeah, that's the bad part. Now, after speaking publicly about it, he said he has zero regrets. This is the principal. And there's another twist. The student ultimately graduated high school and was adopted by the principal Burnside and his wife.
4: Good for that principal. Good for that principal.
3: Yes.
1: That's not a bad story. That's a good story.
5: Well, it's bad the way the principal was treated. It's bad the way that the system treated the principal for going above and beyond to try to help a kid that needed it.
2: That's that's the dedication that's needed in the school system, man, when people really care about the school, care about the kids or whatever. So I that's a good story to hear. All right, Brent, you got the what the hell news.
3: Yes, I do, Ricky. Now, a man accused of terrorizing people in Philadelphia while wearing a Chucky mask has been arrested in Las Vegas.
2: No.
3: Now, 22-year-old Zamir Hughes was taken into custody this week by the U.S. Marshals Service. Philadelphia police say the man approached and harassed several people while wearing a Halloween-style mask that resembled a horror character, Chucky. Now, police say he threatened and chased pedestrians during a roughly 15-minute period. In one incident, police say he approached a 40-year-old woman who was jogging and asked her, "Are you ready to die?" Oh, God, she ran away and was injured during the chase. Lord have mercy. Authorities eventually identified him and obtained a warrant charging him with aggravated assault, terroristic threat, simple assault, reckless endangerment, and other offenses. However, investigators believe he done traveled through Philadelphia, New Jersey, and Florida before eventually going to Las Vegas. Now, that's crazy.
2: Better stop playing.
5: Yeah. Right. Okay. Run up in the right part of Philadelphia.
3: Run up on the right person, right. Okay?
1: Yeah.
5: He knew what part of the city to run through.
3: Okay.
2: Yeah, we ain't never seen him in West End and Decatur.
3: We ain't never seen him in Chicago.
5: East St. Louis.
1: Singing hills on cliff.
2: Oh, no, come on now.
3: Okay, we'll play them games.
2: Come on now. Best of my Alabama. We ain't seen it.
5: Okay. That story have a whole different ending to it.
3: Okay, especially people that don't play about Halloween. No, sir.
2: Yeah, come to Lauder Hill with that foolishness. Come to Miami Gardens.
5: Yeah, run on
3: to the west side of K-Town in Chicago.
5: Run over to Stop 6 Fort Worth.
2: Oh, my God.
1: No, sir.
2: Oh, my God.

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0: Already, chicken off for me is going down with y'all ain't on the ones and twos. Ricky Smiley Morning Show. What up, big dog?
1: I'm good, man. You don't know this is Wednesday Hump Day Mix, man. And of course, hit me up on the gram at J-A-H Lion Sound.
0: J-A-H Lion Sound. Appreciate you, big dog.
1: My pleasure, man. You don't know.
0: Yes, sir. Big shout out to KD, man. D. Scott, all of y'all, man. All the KD bros at the restaurant yesterday at Nikki's West. They had that hamburger steak on Tuesdays, dog. Yeah. Hamburger steak on Tuesdays, mashed potatoes and some green beans and some dinner rolls. So shout out to all D Scott and all the KD bros that was over there. I ran into them eating all the folks, man, that we had a early dinner yesterday. Enjoyed sitting there and dining and hugging everybody, running into old friends, man. That was a blessing to my life. Bless on it. What's up, man? Where you at, man?
2: Well, I'm sitting here listening to y'all on the radio, but y'all sounded good this morning too, so. Yeah, I'm listening to y'all on the radio. Y'all sounded good too, boy. Just want to let you know that right now.
3: Ain't you supposed to be here with us, man? Typing hard.
2: Nah, I'm trying to help my. I'm helping my grandma do her taxes.
0: He got one of them old computers.
4: Taxes though, it's August.
2: I got a calculator. I'm trying to help her do her taxes because she didn't get her.
0: I thought your grandma get Social Security.
2: My grandma still work. I'm trying to help her and my uncle. My uncle will stay with her.
0: Uncle stay with your grandma.
2: Hey, Shada, can you write off my uncle? Johnny, he asked me to ask you, can you write off he had paid his side chick to get her tube tied? Can you write that off?
0: Wait a minute, what?
2: He had paid her side chick to get her tube tied.
4: He's
2: trying to sue. There's a business expense because you got a business. Like you and Brett, y'all got a business.
0: He can you do that?
2: Write that off.
3: Mm-hmm.
2: He paid to get her tube tied.
0: Wait a minute, pay to get her tube tied.
4: I mean, it is a medical expense.
2: So she wouldn't get pregnant. Hold on.

0: The living room.
1: Yeah, the golden, right?
0: Yeah, the golden black. Yeah. We got that. We got the golden black three table set. The coffee table with the two end table, with the black lacquer glass. Yeah, with the little gold tips on it. We got that. We got a rug in the bathroom. Let me see.
2: Rented a bathroom rug?
3: What you paying for?
0: Yeah, the fluffy one would absorb the water when we step out the bathtub. We rented one of them.
1: And what you paying for that?
0: Two shower curtains. Hold on.
1: What y'all paying for that?
3: A month.
0: The shower for the bathroom rug is like $13 a week. The let me see. The can opener is $19 a week, and then the air fryer, you know, that's $60 a week. We've been paying on that. 2023.
1: And how long y'all got to pay for all that?
2: Wait a minute.
0: Now the most expensive one, that's the air fryer. So the air fryer, we've been paying $63 a week since 2023. Let me see.
1: And so, are y'all renting to buy?
0: Yeah, I guess we'll have it paid off. It'll be paid off in December.
3: $9,000.
0: So for March 2023,
1: What's the total up for all of that?
0: Let me see, March of 2023. What this is? 2026.
3: $9,000 for that air fryer. $9,000.
1: $90,000.
3: No, $9,000 after 3 years.
4: Just for the air fryer.
3: Yeah, for the air fryer alone.
0: Can we write that off on our test?
1: Oh no.
4: No, I don't think you write that off, dog.
0: Okay, hold on a minute. Don't hang up. Hold on.
1: Hello?
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10: Some of the good stuff, right? 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

0: 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Suck the chocolate. Hey.
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5: Y'all, Rick's out of the morning show. 7 minutes after the hour, Gary has the tea and the Kahlua of the day. Gary, good morning to you.
6: Good morning, Ricky. Good morning, America. Good morning to you. It's Wednesday, a beautiful day in the neighborhood. And here's what's happening in celebrity news. I'm sure we all know by now, or heard by now, that we recently lost an American icon, y'all, Dolly Parton. Y'all. Now, they're saying, y'all, that Dolly Parton, TMZ just reported, y'all, that Dolly Parton.
5: To the mic. Say what?
6: Oh, TMZ just recently reported that Dolly Parton passed, y'all, from a following brief cancer, I mean, at least brief battle with cancer, which I didn't know that, but they just reported it. Now, they say she was surrounded by loved ones at Vanderbilt Ingram Cancer Center in Nashville. Now, you know, Rick, I mean, and we all talked about it earlier, and, you know, we all basically, we love Dolly Parton. I love Dolly Parton, and, you know, and her music was just amazing. And, you know, I think, you know, a lot of, and everybody, you know, should know about her. So, Ricky, I decided, y'all, that I'm going to teach y'all a little bit about Dolly Parton and tell y'all about some of her songs. So I think we all remember the music and the movie 9 to 5.

0: 9 to 5. It was an empowering song for women, especially in the workplace. And they say it was written for the movie 9 to 5. And, you know, one of the features that everybody realized and liked about the movie, it was the clicking of her fingernails. Yeah, because, you know, she had to click her nails at work like a typewriter. And so that's when women was doing the 9 to 5 thing. So, you know, she wrote at least wrote the song. And I still like that song today. And then next, y'all, we have Jolene. Now, Jolene was a beautiful song.
1: Jolene, right? Because you can.
0: Yeah, now she was writing that song because to a woman, honey, she don't want this woman not to take her man, honey. She was desperate and she pleads, honey, that this woman don't take her man. So she wrote the song Jolene. And you do recall that Beyonce rewrote the song. Now people wonder why she liked that song so much. I mean, was she trying to tell it to somebody or what? But nevertheless, she did Jolene.
2: Oh my
0: and next, honey, we have the song A Coat of Many Colors. Now, I freeze it myself.

Well, now that song, it, yes, it was a personal song about her impoverished childhood, and her mama's made that jacket for her, you know, because she ain't had no money. They had a box of rags on the porch, and her mama took that box of rags and made her a beautiful color. So that's one of my favorites as well. And one of my most favorite songs that Whitney Houston redid for Dolly Parton was I Will Always Love You.

0: My God.
1: And that song, I just,
2: beautiful.
1: Now, she wrote that song. She wrote that as a farewell to her former partner, her business partner, Porter Wagner. You know, she said that, you know, she was letting him know that, you know, she was leaving and, you know, they were partnering, what have you. But she did say, you know, that she will always love him and she wished him well. And if you listen to that song and listen to the lyrics of it, it's very touching. And, I mean, and they say the song could go either way. It could be a Christian song or, right. you know.
0: And what part of the song got you emotional?
1: Because, you know, she's, when she said that, you know, that she wished him well, she, you know, that she, you know, she, they was going to separate or what have you, but go their own way. But she, you know, she always loved him and stuff because he gave her a job. You know, he did well for her. And it was just, if you listen to the lyrics of it, Ricky, she said, yeah. If I should stay, well, would I only be in your way? She said, and if so, I'll go. And I'll let you know that I'll think of you each and every step of the way. She said, and she said, I always love you. And I don't want to talk about
3: it. And I hope that you have all.
1: Yeah, and go to Shanala. The cooler way. Yeah. Oh, yeah. I got one more. I got another one.
3: Hold on.
0: Gary.
1: Yes.
3: But above all of this, I wish you love.
0: You could just give the cooler to the
1: next one. I mean, listen to this. She said, and I hope life will treat you kind, and I hope that you'll have all that you've ever dreamed of. Oh, and I wish you joy, and I wish you happiness, but above all this, I wish you love. And that's, I mean, it's just beautiful.
0: We're going,
1: you know?
0: We're going to make sure you go to the funeral once we find out who got the body.
1: Please do. I'm for real.
0: No, I'm being serious. I'm sending you up there so you can go and pay your respect because we know you love Dolly Parton. We ain't going to do Shalala. Just give us the color today of this emotional time.
1: The color today is one of my favorite colors. My color today is Carob. On the high end, you say Carob, and on the low end, just say brown. That's your color for today.
0: What's that mean? Gary.
1: What?
0: When we find out who got the body, we're going to make sure you got black people. We understand she dead, but we want to know who got the body. And we going to pay our respect. I'm sorry that you have to deal with that. I had to report that today because she did stand up for black folks. And
1: she sure did.
4: Sure did.
0: All right, man. Y'all give it up for Gary with the T. And it's okay to cry.
5: That's right.
0: Lord have mercy, Jesus. You got everybody driving around nerves bad this morning. It's Wellness Wednesday. We got Dr. MJ Collier is back to answer all of your health questions. Hit us up at 866-9-R-I-C-K-E-Y. Gary, you okay?
1: I'm fine.
0: More Rick's About the Morning Show coming up.

0: Stop. Everybody stop. Gary, we sorry. Gary.
1: What?
0: We trying to cry.
2: But
0: when you be crying, Gary, it be like you do like you turn into a man when you be reading. You be like,
2: it's the clearing of the throat for me.
0: You start you grunt like somebody on the sideline from the Dallas Cowboys. You go from sissy to man.
2: Yes.
0: You be like, yeah, and get Dolly Parton, and when she and Dolly Parton said, I will love.
2: Ricky, he is taking me through too many emotions.
0: And Jolene, we gonna miss Dolly Parton.
2: Oh. And oh my gosh. Ricky, I was so emotional until he cleared his throat.
0: And we love Dolly Parton. We love Dolly.
2: Oh my God.
0: You see that man go always be, I don't give a damn what you do. That man came out of you.
1: Boy, you started growling.
2: I felt so insensitive because I was so emotional at first, and then I had to move the mic away so I wouldn't laugh.
0: He went from RuPaul to Lawrence Taylor.
1: Whatever.
2: Oh, gosh. Gary.
0: Hell no.
1: Oh, man.
0: They messed up the whole damn show today. They messed up, dog. We're going to take it to the funeral. If y'all want to talk to Dr. Carly, y'all call us up at 866-9-R-I-C-K-E-Y. The phone lines are wide open. If you have any medical questions, it's Wellness Wednesday. And Dr. Collier is going to be back to answer all your health questions. Up next, Ricky's
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9: All right, y'all. Rick Smiley Morning Show every Wednesday. It is Wellness Wednesday. We got the one and only Dr. MJ Collier in the building, and he's here to help us stay healthy. Dr. Collier, good morning. Happy to have you.
10: Good morning, Ricky Smiley. Thank you so much for having me. It is a pleasure, as always. Good morning, Rock T, Special K, Gary with the T, Alfredis, and the Brett. And Ricky, thank you for the opportunity to bring healthcare information to the listeners of the Ricky Smiley Morning Show. So, Ricky, you know, we are focusing always on the health of African-American people and try to give some emphasis to that of African-American men, always disproportionately affected by various disease states. And so there is a process called Healthy People. It started in 2010, I think. And the next guidelines are Healthy People 2030. And the objective of Healthy People 2030 basically is to do things to optimize people's health, particularly people of color, because of the disparities in healthcare. So one of the things that this is going to be focusing on this time between now and 2030 are the social determinants of health, because we know we always talk about genetic predispositions and why African-Americans and other people of color disproportionately affected by disease states. Well, now there's an entire science based on the social determinants of health. And this basically means the conditions in the environments where people are born, live, learn, work, play, worship, and at the age that affects a wide range of health function and quality of life outcomes and risk. Basically, in the Atlanta area, there's health disparities in various zip codes depending upon whether you live above the I-20 perimeter or below the I-20. So, you know, health access, things like food deserts, all of these are things that over time can affect a person's health. And oftentimes, it's not necessarily people that are undereducated. You can have a good education, but if you live in a certain zip code, your lifespan will be shorter because of that one choice that you made, that you wanted to live on the south side of town or whatever. So they're going to be addressing those social determinants of health, Healthy People 2030, and that's something that we're going to be talking about as more information comes available. And so, Ricky, one of the things that's going to happen this weekend, Saturday, August 29th, the Sisters of Alpha Kappa Alpha Sorority Incorporated will host the Champion Impact Moment. This is in Atlanta. It's a citywide day of service and celebration in Atlanta. It's going to be at the Georgia International Convention Center. And this free event starts at 9 a.m. and goes to 12, and it's focusing on health, education, and family support. Myself and Brothers of Alpha Phi Alpha Fraternity Incorporated, Rho Phi Lambda chapter, will be presenting a forum focusing on men's health. And we have a segment, Ricky, called, you know, Alpha's Ice Cold. We have a forum called Cold Conversations, and this is going to be about men's physical and mental health, letting men know that taking care of themselves, that it's going to be, it's safe to do so, and that you're not weak if you decide you want to, get counseling and things like that. So right. There you have it, Ricky.
9: All right, let's go to the phones. You're on with Dr. Collier. Good morning.
11: I have a stabbing pain between my shoulder and my joint, and it seems like it's internal, so I wanted to know, is that something that I should seek medical attention for, or simply just take some meds, or if you can tell me what it is.
10: Okay. Oftentimes, from what you're describing, it can be gas. And so an antacid such as a Pepcid can give you relief. Try something like Mylanta or Maalox. If that does not, just take a standard anti-inflammatory such as Motrin, Advil, or Aleve to see if you can get some relief. If you have a history of injury, stretching, heavy lifting, you felt a pop or a pull, it might need to be further evaluated. Or if you don't get relief from those simple things, then it definitely, pain is always an indication that something is not right. Pain tells you I need to be evaluated. And, you know, don't minimize that. You go into the physician's office, and that's the first thing you talk about, that I'm having this pain, how long it's been going on. Can you relate it to an activity or an injury that could have happened or not? And oftentimes, if it's spontaneous, it definitely needs to be evaluated and possibly some imaging such as a CT scan or an MRI.
9: All right, John, with Dr. Collier. Good morning.
1: I recently started taking blood pressure medicine like last year, and it's starting to affect my performance in bed. So I want to know, what can I do to reverse that?
10: Okay, treating hypertension, particularly in men of color, African-American men, is requires some great understanding of medications that can negatively impact your ability to get and maintain an erection, or you know, the choices that can be made to treat that blood pressure. Dr. Kaya not only never puts anybody on those types of medications, I always sometimes try to give you some medications that can enhance that function. The class of drugs that I like to use are called angiotensin receptor blockers, or ARBs. What they do is block the effect of a hormone that makes your blood pressure go up under stress. When that hormone isn't present, the medications literally don't do anything, so they have zero side effects unless you're allergic to the product proper, which about 2% of people can be. So those help tremendously, and then vasodilators such as verapamil or amlodipine cause the blood vessels to increase in size. Because the mechanism of erection is one of blood flow, you get more blood flow going into that area, so you have a better response, longer, harder erections. So those are the two classes of drugs that I oftentimes will put patients on. It is unusual to not get good control with those, but then also look at other disease states like diabetes that can negatively impact that. And then it also could be a function of aging and low testosterone. Because if you were on the medication for over a year and not having a problem with it, there's really no reason for you to start having a problem with it now.
9: Yeah, and big dog, when you get back right, stir it like coffee. Stir it like
10: coffee. Stir that coffee. Life
9: on
10: like
9: coffee.
10: Did you
9: Dr. Collier, let them know how you can be reached.
10: Okay, Ricky Smiley, tonight, YouTube Live, Facebook Live, Instagram Live, and now TikTok Live. 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All right, Ricky, stay. 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

0: Redman and Cash Money Records are going on tour together. And listen, we got your chance to win some cash money and a flyaway to see the concert live in Florida. That's right. So make sure y'all check this out. And listen, we're going to play a snippet of either a Cash Money or a No Limit Records song. And if you can finish the lyrics, you win $250 cash. And you are qualified for the grand prize. A flyaway to Sunrise, Florida to see the tour live. Airfare, hotel, and $1,000 cash. All right, let's see who we can get today. See if you know today's lyrics. Rick and Smile, the morning show. Good morning. Who is this?
1: Dominique,
0: where you calling from?
1: Charleston, South Carolina.
0: Hey! All right, we're about to play Finish the Lyric. Are you ready to play?
1: I'm ready.
0: All right, here's the song of the day.
1: Call me Big Mama, want your back that thing up. Oh, who is you playing with? Back that thing up. I know you can't stand it. Sit standing. Down landing.
0: Hey, we're going to let you make it. Okay, all right.
2: She said, call me Big Mama. She put it to herself. Congratulations. 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
0: That is.
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0: people, it is about that time for Fixing Jesus. If Jesus can't fix it, it can't be fixed. Ladies and gentlemen, let me introduce to you Emmy Award-winning member of Delta Sigma Theta Sorority Incorporated, graduate of Jackson, the Jackson State University, the one and only, one of the funniest up-and-coming comedians in the United States of America. Give it up for Rita Brent, y'all.
1: Good morning.
0: Good morning, Rita. Happy to have you.
1: Thank you. Thank you. Oh, and Ricky, I think it worked. If y'all mentioned on the radio, Nashville, it was packed at the lab at Zany's. I had a great show. So appreciate y'all coming out. Yeah. They listen to the radio show.
0: You got to get back up there and do some more shows.
1: Yeah. I love Nashville.
0: And big shout out to Brian Dorfman, man. Thank y'all, everybody at Zany's, for all the wonderful opportunities.
1: Yes. Yes. And, you know, I'm sure Nashville is grieving today, Ricky. We heard of the passing of Dolly Parton, and I immediately rushed to social media to tell the story of when I worked with Dolly Parton in 2022 at the Academy of Country Music Awards. This was like a period in my job where I was writing at a lot of award shows. And I got to sit at a conference table right next to Dolly Parton. You know, she had a huge sense of humor, Ricky, because when she sat down, she basically was like, don't try to not look at my bosom. That's why I got them. I got them for y'all to look at them. She was like, I would be mad if you didn't look at the bosom. So I'm sitting there nervous and shaking, and she's making, you know, breast jokes. And so anyway, we talk about the monologue, Ricky. We get to the actual show, and Dolly is delivering her monologue. She was hosting that year. And a 3-6 Mafia joke. She says a 3-6 Mafia joke. Yeah. And we're all like in the writer's room, like, who wrote that joke? Everybody's looking like, who wrote Dolly Parton the 3-6 Mafia joke? Come to find out, the woman had snuck the joke in on her own, a 3-6 Mafia joke in her own monologue. And I was like, okay, this lady is different. And it was just an amazing experience. She had a light about her. It's like she was like an angel, you know, because sometimes you meet celebrities and, you know, like you and the Brad, and when you get around folks, you're like, they're not who I thought they were. Well, Dolly Parton was not like that. She was absolutely amazing the small period of time that I did get to work with her. So, my heart is aching this morning, but I am blessed to have had that experience with her. So, yeah.
0: You know, Rita, a lot of people can't say that. You know, I passed by her in the airport, and I spoke, and she winked her eye at me and waved, and that was it. And that was the closest I ever got to her. But that thank you for sharing that experience with us. And black people are really grieving because she did stand up for Black Lives Matter. And, I really appreciate her. And she was part of my childhood. And my grandmothers, both of my grandmothers, absolutely loved Dolly Parton.
1: Yeah. And speaking of grandmothers, Ricky, I will say we need Jesus to fix it, because we be catching black mamas, black grandmamas. We be catching them off guard. I was on Threads, and this woman was telling her mother that Dolly Parton had died. And I just want y'all to hear how she reacted. This was a natural reaction.
0: Yeah.
1: Let's hear this.
2: Okay, now, Ma, I'm going to take you slow.
3: You gone now.
2: Dolly Parton.
4: Oh, no, not Dolly. Not Dolly. Not Dolly. Working 9 to 5, and
2: Ma.
4: Can't take Dolly, go! Dolly, go!
3: Her husband ain't been long gone.
2: Ooh, she went right behind him.
3: I said, I ain't go behind mine.
2: I know, that's right.
3: I had to live.
2: Dolly, go. Ma.
3: What's gonna happen to Dollywood?
2: Ooh. You gonna go to the funeral?
3: I don't know if I can go.
2: Why?
3: I can't get off.
2: You might be too overwhelmed with grief.
3: Ooh! You might not be able to get off.
0: Get off.
1: That really happened. That's a real reaction on Threads.
5: Wow.
1: Yep.
0: And black people, we going to the funeral once we find out who got the body, we going.
1: Yeah, she said she couldn't get off because she had a 9-to-5. Hilarious.
0: Yeah. Right.
1: But yeah, so rest in peace, Dolly Parton.
0: Sure she would enjoy this humor. She want us to laugh and be humorous about her, you know what I'm saying?
1: Yeah.
0: And just want everybody to be happy, man. She left a legacy. Dollywood would be open forever. She would forever be in our hearts.
1: And I don't know if you saw this, but she recorded a song that's not going to be released till 2045. I don't know if y'all saw that, but that's an agreement that she has with her people that they are not going to release this song till 2045. So she is even leaving us something, you know, long past, you know, her death. So just an amazing woman. So that's it.
0: Yeah.
1: I just wanted to share my personal story of Dolly Parton. Rest in peace to an amazing lady. And late night Rita Brent, Ricky, we got another show coming up this Friday in Jackson, Mississippi. And Brett, I start releasing them clips of you performing. And by the way, everybody saying you need to go on tour, Brett. I ain't trying to tell you what to do, but I released them clips. Everybody like Brett need to go on back on tour. Just let me open for you.
6: I got you.
1: That's it.
6: Mm-hmm. Thank you, Rita.
0: Hey, Rita, let everybody know how you can be reached, and we love you and appreciate you, and we're proud of you.
1: Yes, you can reach me on all social media at Rita Brent Comedy and get tickets to my late night show, JacksonHotEvents.com. I appreciate y'all. Rest in peace, Dolly Parton, man. Love y'all.
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1: All right, 27 minutes after the hour, y'all got your front page right here. Alfreda's, good morning.
2: Good morning, Ricky. It is August 26th. Here's what's going on in the news. Here we go again. Another black man found dead under horrifying circumstances, and another family waiting for answers. Police identified the man found burned, wrapped in a tarp, and left beside a Greenville, Mississippi roadway as Robert Elliott. His body was discovered last month near Thornton Street, but police still have not revealed how he died.
1: See, why they're gonna call that suicide?
2: Well, they're trying to figure out why identification took so long, or whether there's a suspect. Even anybody with info is asked to come forward. Meanwhile, Ricky, how are minstrel style costumes still making it through corporate approval in 2026? We talked about Target pulling that children's clown costume yesterday after critics said it resembled racist minstrel imagery. But the story today is Target's stock falling yet again. Now, you would think Target learned its lesson about black buying power after losing nearly $20 billion in market value after last year's boycott. However, this new costume controversy is giving cultural blind spots. Elsewhere, the Kennedy Center fight has reached high school level petty. Trump's board wants to close it for 2 years, spending $258 million renovating it and putting his name on the building, of course. A judge ruled that only Congress can rename the JFK Memorial. Now, Trump's side is warning that it could be torn down without that renovation and, of course, his name. To be clear, Congress created the center as a living memorial to JFK. So this isn't sponsoring a theater. It's a sitting president trying to put his name on another president's memorial. Oh, and amid this tariff war, Trump says he's considering renaming Lake Ontario Lake America, like he did with the Gulf of Mexico, which is Gulf of America on some maps. Finally, check your thyroid medication. Vitruvius Therapeutics is recalling certain tablets because they may be too potent. So check your prescription and contact your pharmacy if you're affected. For info on these stories and more, go to RickySmileyMorningShow.com. Now, here's a look at sports.
3: Rock T, the sports genius, is in the building.
4: Yes, sir. Yes, sir. Shout out to Kwanzaa Jones. Who is Kwanzaa Jones? He's the first black majority owner in the Major League Baseball history after purchasing the San Diego Padres with her husband for $3.9 billion. That's what I'm talking about, man. Kwanzaa, she finna go in that doggone clubhouse and like, let's go. Turn that doggone thing around. The SEC and the Big Ten conferences has passed a new rule that will not allow NFL, NBA, or WNBA players to return to play in college if they get released or cut from their professional teams. Expect the ACC, the Big 12, and other conferences to do the same thing, because there's like 16 players that got released from their professional teams that are trying to go back and find a loophole to play in college. Like, come on, man, really? Go on about yourself, man. Just keep working hard. Try to get back on that team. Everybody's still talking about the Cleveland Browns announcing that Deshaun Watson will be the starting quarterback over Shedeur Sanders. I told y'all this is just about a money thing. This is about that bad $230 million deal that they gave Deshaun Watson. That's what it's about. But my brother Marcus Spears goes in a little bit deeper.
5: That the ownership in Cleveland, because that's what this is about. This ain't about a damn coach. This ain't about a camp competition. This ain't about who throws the out route better or who can scramble. This is about $230 million that we gave to Deshaun Watson, thinking that he would be a franchise quarterback, and the unwillingness to admit that he ain't. And you are going to, the stubbornness of this ownership is going to say, nah, we gonna see, and we gonna let him play, and maybe we'll salvage something if by a miracle he comes out and plays out of his mind, which I doubt.
4: There it is. Break that thing down. That's quick sports.
1: That makes sense. Yeah, that makes sense, though.
4: Yeah, it's a fact. It's a fact, man. Yeah. You know, it ain't hating. It is what it is. Follow me on social media at Rock T Holla. Brett got the hot spot right now.
6: The hot spot. Drop it like it's hot. Drop it like it's hot.
7: So hot and
8: you can catch me at the hot spot. It's the B-R-A-T.
1: All right, 29 before the top of the hour. Time for the hot spot. What up, Brett?
7: What up, Ricky? Good morning, everybody. I'm your girl, Brad Tat-Tat, and this is the Hot Spot where we bring you music, movies, and more. So let's get on off into it. Well, y'all, after his appearance on the Joe and Donnell Jones Versus, 50 Cent appeared on the Rap Life Review. And when Ebro asked him about now being in a space where he's just putting out intros and themes, this is what he said.
9: Yeah, I'm not trying to be in the way. See, look, hip-hop culture is connected to youth culture. You are not supposed to be the hottest in nothing at 60.
7: Well, 50 Cent turned 51 in July, and he also said that older rappers should not expect to remain at the top of hip-hop, arguing that the genre is fundamentally tied to youth culture. Well, Rick Ross disagreed with 50's view. He says the deciding factor is whether an artist still has a meaningful connection with listeners and the culture. He dismissed age as the determining factor, saying, F what your age is. So what do y'all think? Do y'all think hip-hop is just for the youth culture?
2: Of course not. I agree with Rick Ross.
7: I don't. I think
1: absolutely not.
7: A lot of artists are still doing it, no matter what age they are. You know what I'm saying? Jay-Z just put out a record with Beyonce. Like, it just depends. I think it absolutely depends on your audience and how many people love you. Even when you don't have a huge audience, people are still buying your records and people are still supporting you from back in the day. So.
10: But if you old, you should do old things. You don't need to be listening to rap. How are you going to go around singing rap?
1: I'm going to sit on the porch.
7: Rap has no age.
10: But you're doing it with your kids. Like, I don't want to be rapping with my kids listening to the same
11: art.
10: Music.
11: Art has no. My kids love old school hip hop.
10: Okay, well, that's
7: your
10: kids.
7: You put your kids on to the older stuff, and they put you on to the newest stuff.
2: That's right.
10: The stuff that they say now, like that Cardi B's and all that stuff, I'm not going to say that with my kids.
7: Yeah, I can see you on the corner now with your in your little drip talking about raw, ta-ta-ta-ta. All day long. So
10: is that rap?
7: You can miss me with that. If you hear it, child, you'll be twirling and all kind of stuff you'll be doing.
2: Right.
7: Like you sing I'm Every Woman. Same thing. Same difference, Gary. Same difference. All right, y'all, last but not least, Clarissa Shields has accomplished just about everything in the boxing ring. But there's still one more thing on her bucket list that she says must happen before she retires. Check out what she said.
12: Tell Beyonce before I retire. Before I retire, which is in 8 more years. I'll retire when I'm 38, so it's actually 7 years. Sorry. I need you to walk me out. You pick the song, and you can only perform 30 seconds, 1 minute, whatever you decide. But before I retire, I need Beyonce to walk out the greatest woman of all time. And that's my only request. I won't ask you for nothing else. I won't even ask you for a picture if that's not what you want. I'm not saying right now. I know I'm A-list, dope. You A-list, but I ain't talking about right now. I'm talking about give me about a good 3, 4, 5, even my last fight, walking me out.
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7: 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Okay, speak it into existence, you know. A closed mouth don't get fed. All right, y'all, we're going to wrap up the Hot Spot on that note. 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
4: This is the Daily Play with Joy Taylor. Two AFC contenders swap players in a pick to fill a need this week, and it could change one or both teams' seasons. The New England Patriots sent wide receiver Kayshon Boutte to the Texans for second-year safety Jalen Reed and a 2028 seventh-round pick. The Texans were in desperate need of a wideout after projected receiver two Jaden Higgins went out for the year with a knee injury. Boutte has been a solid performer for the Patriots, but their wide receiver room filled up pretty quickly with acquisitions of A.J. Brown and Romeo Doubs this offseason. So the Patriots were able to add some depth and draft capital in exchange for a player they likely would have had to cut anyway. And Houston, on the other hand, will feel like their season is back on track with this addition. And number one wideout Nico Collins has to feel good getting some extra talent in the receiver room. CJ Stroud gets a new, much-needed weapon, and the Texans are back on the hunt for a Super Bowl run. For more on this and other top stories of the day, tune into the Daily Play with Joy Taylor at UrbanOnePodcast.com or wherever you get your podcasts.
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Z92.7, Flint's R&B and the Throwbacks. Hey, happy Wednesday to you. It's August, checking in on the J-O-B, halfway through this work week. 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

0: Z92.7, Flint R&B, and throwbacks. Isaiah Falls with Taboo. I like that one. It's nice and smooth. My name is August. Now, Australia is drawing a line on AI music. The country's recorded music industry says fully AI-generated tracks won't be eligible for official charts, citing concerns over artists' livelihoods. Now, the move comes after an AI-made version of Madonna's Like a Prayer. It spent 16 weeks in Australia's top 20. That is wild. Still to come, we'll hear from Tupac as well as Money Long on Z92.7.
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2: 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And Miss Johnson came in there and her wig was almost upside down. Man, my grandma was laid out on the floor laughing. She wouldn't let my mama with me. 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

0: 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Freaky Smiley in the morning. And Flint's R&B and throwbacks all day.
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Z92.7, Flint's R&B and throwbacks. Now, this is exciting. Issa Rae is returning to HBO with a new comedy pilot set in the world of professional boxing. My name is August. It's Chris Brown, Z92.7.

0: Z92.7, Flint R&B, and Throwbacks. Eric Bellinger, cry in front of you. My name is August. Now, college sports leaders are standing firm. The Big 12 has joined the Big 10 and SEC, and Notre Dame is opposing rules that would allow athletes with professional experience to sign and compete, signaling a united front from some of the NCAA's most powerful programs. This comes after eligibility rules continue to evolve. Coming up, we'll hear from Jill Scott, also Biggie, Z92.7.
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Z92.7, Flint R&B, and a throwback. Big Tone will be live in the streets this upcoming Friday. I have details up for you up next, right after Jill Scott, Z92.7.

0: 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Jilly from Philly, that's Don't Play. My name is August. Now, Big Tone will be live at this Friday from 4 until 6 p.m. G3348 Flushing Road is the place to be. Yes, Paradise Mini Mark. 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

Z92.7, Flint R&B and Throwbacks. So Unrivaled is booming. The Women's Basketball League is now valued at $650 million, nearly doubling from a $340 million back in 2025. Your Midday Cafe Midweek Inspiration continues with Kelly Price, Z92.7.

0: 92.7 Flint's R&B at the Robats, Corinne Hufflorn. It's out of your Midday Cafe, Midweek Inspiration. My name is August, and I tell you what, it just breaks my heart to pass along the news that actor Tim Curry has passed away at the age of 80. According to sources, police responded to his house at 11:23 p.m. last night. Now, at the time, no foul play suspected in the case, known for many, many roles throughout his career, including a Rocky Horror Picture Show. Yes, sending out love to his family and, of course, all of his fans. We're Z92.7.
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0: Z92.7, Flint's R&B and Throwbacks. I'm with Ricky Smiley, Morning Show. Snoop Dogg with Step. My name is August now. Coco Jones, she could be getting her own Bel Air spinoff. Now, Peacock is developing Hillary, a spinoff centered on Coco Jones's fan favorite Hillary Banks role. And as she leaves Bel Air for New York to chase her own success. Now, the series is being written by Girls Trip creator Tracy Oliver and with Jones and Will Smith among executive producers. Coming up inside of your 1 o'clock hour, let's keep on jamming. Keisha Cole, Stokely, also Bruno Mars on Z92.7.
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Z92.7 Flint's R&B and a throwback. So Michigan and U.S. flags will fly at half staff in honor of Dolly Parton. Following the country music icon's death on Tuesday at the age of 80 after a brief battle with cancer, now flags will remain at half staff through sunset on September 1st. Here's Stokely, Z92.7.

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2: 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That's out to Las Vegas to see Chris Brown and Usher Raymond. I'm going to get you qualified right after Dave Hollister. 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

Z92.7, Flint's R&B and throwbacks. But Viola Davis is not here for Target's apology. Says, you have shown us that you are not on our side. It's lucky day. Nowhere fast. 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

0: And Flint's R&B and throwbacks, yeah, nowhere fast. The sounds of a lucky day. Now, Canada is hitting back and escalating the U.S.-Canada trade dispute. Yeah, they are now retaliating tariffs up to 50% on hundreds of American products, including steel, aluminum, also furniture and clothing as well. Now, the new tariffs are set to take effect on September 8th following the collapse of trade negotiations over the weekend. Now, your 2 o'clock hour, a little juvie, Rick Ross, as well as Money Long, on Z92.7.
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0: 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Ricky Smiley in the morning. And Flint's R&B and throwbacks all day.
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Z92.7, Flint's R&B and the Rollback. So Clarissa Shields has a dream before she retires. And that's Beyonce to walk her to the ring before a fight. I'll tell you what, that's going to be lit for sure. So hopefully it happens. The talk is just inside of two with Juvie trying to back that thing up. Z92.7.

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Yeah, they're having their re-grand opening celebration located there on Flushing Road. It's Genevieve, Z92.7.

0: Z92.7, Flint R&B, and a throwback, Genevieve and Jordan Ward. It's called Waiting Room. My name is August. Now, Rick Ross ain't buying the idea that rappers have an expiration date after 50 Cent suggested that hip-hop has always been a young man's game. Now, Rosé fired back saying age doesn't matter if the music still hits. And I'm with Rick Ross because if the fans are still rocking with it, just keep making music. T.I., for example, right there. Coming up, we'll hear from Warren G. Also, Tank, Z92.7.
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Jay-Z announced an 8-part HBO Max documentary series with Rick Rubin. It's tanking, yes, on Z92.7. Oh, you got-

0: Z92.7, Flint's R&B and Throwbacks Tank. And yes, it's going to wrap things up for yours truly. August on your hump day, Wednesday. Yes, time for me to pass the mic to Big Tone. He's going to hold you down from 3 until 7. Little Eric Bellinger, Mariah the Scientist, also Luda coming your way. Plus, another chance for you to win that trip out to Las Vegas to check out Chris Brown and Usher Raymond. So listen up for the Nashville Text keyword for your chance to win. And you and I will do this thing again tomorrow morning, starting at 10 on Z92.7.
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What up, doe? It's Big Tone on your way home and happy hump day to you. 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I want you to keep listening for the keyword that qualifies you for the R&B tour Fly Away to Las Vegas. 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

C92.7, Flint's R&B and throwbacks. But at least 95 people are dead and hundreds missing after a massive flash flood hits Nepal. The flood devastated villages, destroying homes, roads, bridges, and the power infrastructure. Here's Cry in Front of You by Eric Bellinger on C92.7.

0: Z92.7 Flint's R&B and throwbacks is Big Tone on your way home. And what's for dinner? You know what? You should leave the cooking to Lee's Famous Recipe Chicken, located on Miller Road in Flint. Right now, I have the pleasure of speaking with Andrea. She is the manager, and she's here to talk about their delicious food as well as a sweet deal that goes live tomorrow at 9 a.m. There are only 40 Lee's Famous Chicken Recipe sweet deals, so make sure you grab yours tomorrow at 9 a.m. How you doing, Andrea?
1: I'm doing great, thank you. How are you?
0: I am doing well. Let's get right to it. Now, what makes Lee's Famous Chicken Recipe the best chicken in town?
1: Our chicken's never frozen. It's all fresh chicken that we batter and honey dip ourselves.
0: Is it? So none of that 3D chicken that we've been hearing about on social media. Well, listen, everybody has been raving about the menu, but for those people who are not familiar, can you tell us about the menu and what's your most popular item?
1: We have a little bit of everything as far as chicken goes. We have bone-in, we have strips, we have liver and gizzards, which is actually a surprise standout. We sell loads of that.
0: Wow.
1: Our chicken tenders are delicious. 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
1: This afternoon, there's a chance of showers and thunderstorms with a high near 82. Later tonight, a chance of showers and thunderstorms between 7 and 8 p.m. with a low around 62. Tomorrow, it'll be partly sunny with a high near 81. And right now, it's 79 and partly cloudy. Here's Morning Dew Dunk on Z92.7.

Z92.7 Flint's R&B and Throwbacks is Big Tone on your way home, and you might want to start stocking up because toilet paper and other paper products are bracing for steep price increases after U.S.-Canada trade talks collapsed, with Canada threatening 25 to 50% retaliatory tariffs on tissue starting on September 8th. 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

0: scene, 92.7 Flint's R&B and throwbacks, and home of the Ricky Smiling Morning Show. That's Kehlani and Usher with Shoulda Never. 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

0: 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Freaky Smiley in the morning. And Flint's R&B and throwbacks all day.
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Chanel says it's absolutely heartbreaking when you can't have peace in your own home. Here's You by Lloyd on Z 92.7.

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And coming up later on Petty or Nah, my bonus daughter's biological father only shows up when it's convenient, then he disappears again for months, breaking her heart. Am I petty for telling her mother that he shouldn't have access to our 7-year-old until he's consistent? Or am I out of line because I'm only her bonus dad? I want you to call in 810-767-9300 or visit our Z92.7 WDZZ Facebook page and tell me, was bonus dad petty or no? 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

0: C92.7 Flint's R&B and throwbacks. That's the jam from Lucky Day with Nowhere Fast. Well, an Ohio principal is out of a job after allowing a homeless student to take classes. Principal Rob Burnside allowed Ladarius Hayes to live with him and his wife after Hayes no longer felt safe in his own home. Hayes' mother ultimately moved out of the district, so he had to quit going to Lakota East High School because of his mom's move. Where Principal Burnside allowed the teen to continue going to school and ultimately lost his job. Burnside told CBS News that he has no regrets. Coming up, I've got music from Rihanna and October London on Z92.7.
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1: This afternoon, showers and thunderstorms likely mainly after 5 p.m. with a steady temperature around 78. Later tonight, it'll be mostly cloudy with a low around 62. Tomorrow, it'll be partly sunny with a high near 81. And right now, it's 78 and mostly cloudy. Here's Rihanna with Rude Boy on Z92.7.

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0: 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Well, coming up after Petty and All, it's time to turn up because Funk in the Trunk is next with music from Dr. Dre and Young T on Z92.7.
1: It's time to settle it. 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
0: What up, though? It's Big Tone on your way home, and here's today's scenario. My bonus daughter's biological father only shows up when it's convenient, then he disappears for months, breaking her heart. Am I petty for telling her mother that he shouldn't have access to our 7-year-old? Well, until he's consistent, or am I out of line because I am only her bonus dad? Well, let me tell you, Facebook was going absolutely crazy. Well, Ingrid said, you're not being petty, and I applaud you and your efforts as the bonus dad. Well, Dree says, you're not being petty, but I suggest you be careful how you approach that situation because I've been a bonus dad before. Well, Kiki Dasher says, you're not being petty, but tread carefully. Brittany says, you're not petty, you sound like you have the child's best interest in mind. Wetward says, you're being petty. Dads are responsible for being able to take care of their kids, period. Well, Marissa Evans said, definitely petty. It's not your place to say anything. This should be discussed by the biological parents. Well, Jacqueline says, hell no. It takes a real man to raise a child that's not biologically his, so I am with the bonus dad. Well, Daphne says, you know what? You're not petty. You're well within your rights to say that. The biological is just a donor at this point. Well, Amanda Blue Jay Johnson says, you're not petty if you're pulling your weight. Well, mom is being petty if she doesn't take the advice. Well, by split decision, the people say that bonus dad, well, you are not petty.
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0: ass whooping because all I have to do is go home and tell the story funny to my grandma. Because I got an in-school suspension for laughing at a supply teacher because her wig was crooked. My grandma said, well, what happened? I said, I had went in there. I was trying to concentrate on my work. And Miss Johnson came in there and her wig was almost upside down. Man, my grandma was laid out on the floor laughing. She wouldn't let my mama whip me. She said, don't touch him.
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92.7 Flint's R&B and Throwbacks. What up, though? It's Big Tone. And streamer Kai Cenat was left completely confused after a random woman unexpectedly popped up at his home claiming that Kai is the father of her 2-year-old. Here's Like That by Future on Z92.7.

we get so deep so fast? Hey, stop playing, I beat you up. 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

0: Magazine, 92.7 Flint's R&B and Throwbacks. That was She Ready by Key Glock. Well, Coco Jones just might be taking Hilary Banks from Bel Air all the way to New York City in a new Peacock spinoff currently in development. Well, Hilary is a scripted series centered on Jones' favorite character from The Fresh Prince of Bel Air. The proposed series follows Hilary after she accepts an unexpected job offer and makes an impulsive move to New York City. Coco is set to executive produce alongside Will Smith and several former Bel Air producers. Coming up, I've got bangers from Cardi B, Usher, and Chris Brown on Z92.7.
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1: Later tonight, showers and thunderstorms likely, mainly before 7 p.m. with the low around 62. On Thursday, it'll be partly sunny with a high near 81. Right now, it's 78 and overcast. Funk in the Trunk is back with Bongos on Z92.7.

0: Scene 92.7, Flint's R&B and throwbacks and home of the Ricky Smiley Morning Show. That was Chris Brown. Reality TV star Sydney Starr will remain in jail without bond. A Fulton County judge ruled Tuesday that Sydney could pose a flight risk and a danger to others if released. The judge also found that Sydney's huge social media presence could create a risk of witness intimidation. Starr faces felony charges of sexual battery against a child under 16, aggravated child molestation, as well as sodomy. The 13-year-old alleged victim's mother says her son has experienced psychological harm and is undergoing intense therapy after his encounter with a transgender TV star. Still to come, I've got music from Four Bats and Stokely on Z92.7.
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Z92.7, Flint's R&B and throwbacks. Now, before you jump on the freeway tonight or tomorrow, heading to Detroit to see Jill Scott in concert, you just might want to turn around. Jill just posted on Instagram that both shows have been rescheduled for September. Here's Case and Foxy Brown on Z92.7.

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Scene 92.7 Flint's R&B and throwbacks is Big Tone on your way home. Well, Issa Rae is taking her talents back to HBO. Issa's returning with a new pilot about 10 years after Insecure premiered. This is her fourth collaboration with HBO following Insecure, Rappish, and a Black Lady sketch show. Here's Don't Play by Jill Scott on Z92.7.

0: 92.7 Flint's R&B and Throwbacks. That's the jam from Jill Scott with Don't Play. Well, Flint's own quote, yeah, I'm talking about the champ Clarissa Shields. Well, she's done it all, from winning world titles to Olympic medals. So if you're wondering what could possibly be on Shields' bucket list, I've got a one-word answer. Beyonce. Shields told TMZ that she wants the Queen Bee to walk her out to the ring in an upcoming boxing match. Shields also says that's her only request. She won't even ask Beyonce to take a picture. Coming up, I've got music from St. Harrison and Ella May on Z92.7.
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1: Tonight, expect showers and thunderstorms, likely mainly before 7 p.m. with a low around 62. Tomorrow will be partly sunny with a high near 81. Currently, it's 78 and partly cloudy. Here's Bad by St. Harrison on Z92.7.

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Z92.7 is DJ Chef Nate here checking in the DZ Night Flex. And right now we're going to kick things off with a little bit of Usher. You don't have to call right here on Z92.7.

0: 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Little Mary J right there. We're going to keep this track going with Raheem Devon on Z92.7.
1: Love King. Love King forever. Your face to me, y'all. I like this. This feel like a basement slow jam. No chaperone.

0: Z92.7 Flint's R&B and throwbacks. Little Raheem Devine right there with The Pleasure Would Be Mine. You rocking with DJ Chef Nate, and AI has been infiltrating everything and music. Lately, I found out that AI has infiltrated gospel music, heavily. So yeah, you might want to look into what you are listening to get your praise on, because it might not even be a real person delivering you that message. And a lot of rappers have things to say. Like Tyler, the Creator, said he feels AI should be used for mundane things like figuring out how we can get robots to fix potholes. I think that should be message number one right there. Like, why is AI not on that? Then there's rappers like Gunna, who says he's about to sign an AI artist, saying if you can't beat him, join him. I'm with Tyler, and I'm not with Gunna on this. I think AI needs to stay out of music. Coming up next, October, London, and Genevieve, right here on Z92.7.
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Z92.7 Flint's R&B and throwbacks. You're rocking with DJ Chef Nate, and big shout out to Kiki Palmer. Happy birthdays are in order. She turns 33 today. Right now it's Anna and Brent Faiyaz. So right here on Z92.7.

0: Z92.7 Flint's R&B and Throwbacks, home of the Ricky Smiley Morning Show. That's I'm and Brent Faiyaz right there with Need It Bad. You rock with DJ Chef Nate and Chris Brown, Usher Raymond. They are on the R&B tour and taking over stadiums nationwide. 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And all you have to do is listen weekdays for the national text keyword for your chance to win this prize provided by RCA. 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
2: 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She wouldn't let my mama with me. 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